have to take this back from the top. Brian McKnight.

sounds of Leon Rimes. Those who are just joining, want to say welcome to the Sunday Soul 7-8. It's Chris Goldfinger, where we play the classics and only the classics. I love this era. Morning goes out to Nora, Sabrina, Jacqueline, Meshika. Special good morning to you all.

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0: Sunday Soul 7-8 show. We're gonna take one more, then we're gonna say we're out. I just love this era. Talking about the 90s. Back to do it all over again. In 4 weeks' time. Because I'll be away for 3 weeks. So you might be listening to a stand-in next week, or you might be listening to a repeated show. You all take care of yourselves no matter what.

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1: Plans to convert a former taxi office in Longridge into a children's role-play centre have been approved. The council gave the green light to change the rear of the building in Berry Lane after the plans were submitted by Little Longridge Role Play Town. Funds raised at a memorial service celebrating the life of Sharrow Green Maternity Unit consultant Ian Wilson Mason have been gifted to charity Baby Beat to fund equipment to better monitor the unit's mums-to-be and their unborn babies. A charity has announced it's permanently closed its branch in Kirkham. Children's charity Barnardo's, which has more than 600 shops across the UK, is vacating the store in Flag Market Square after failing to agree a new lease with its landlords. A city centre pub was forced to temporarily close its doors. The Bearsport on Church Street, which usually opens at 10 a.m. each day, had to stay closed at the weekend for health and safety reasons. And finally, in football, signing centre-forwards will be on the agenda for Preston North End in this summer's opening transfer window, with manager Paul Heckingbottom already hinting he would like to sign at least three players to join the team. If you have a story for us, get involved at beat103.co.uk.
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1: Plans to convert a former taxi office in Longridge into a children's role play centre have been approved. The council gave the green light to change the rear of the building in Berry Lane after the plans were submitted by Little Longridge Role Play Town. Funds raised at a memorial service celebrating the life of Sharrow Green Maternity Unit consultant Ian Wilson Mason have been gifted to charity Baby Beat to fund equipment to better monitor the unit's mums-to-be and their unborn babies. A charity has announced it's permanently closed its branch in Kirkham. Children's charity Barnardo's, which has more than 600 shops across the UK, is vacating the store in Flag Market Square after failing to agree a new lease with its landlords. A city centre pub was forced to temporarily close its doors. The Bear's Paw on Church Street, which usually opens at 10 a.m. each day, had to stay closed at the weekend for health and safety reasons. And finally, in football, signing centre-forwards will be on the agenda for Preston North End in this summer's opening transfer window, with manager Paul Heckingbottom already hinting he would like to sign at least three players to join the team. If you have a story for us, get involved at beat103.co.uk.
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1: Plans to convert a former taxi office in Longridge into a children's role play centre have been approved. The council gave the green light to change the rear of the building in Berry Lane after the plans were submitted by Little Longridge Role Play Town. Funds raised at a memorial service celebrating the life of Sharrow Green Maternity Unit consultant Ian Wilson Mason have been gifted to charity Baby Beat to fund equipment to better monitor the unit's mums-to-be and their unborn babies. A charity has announced it's permanently closed its branch in Kirkham. Children's charity Bernardo's, which has more than 600 shops across the UK, is vacating the store in Flag Market Square after failing to agree a new lease with its landlords. A city centre pub was forced to temporarily close its doors. The Bear's Paw on Church Street, which usually opens at 10 a.m. each day, had to stay closed at the weekend for health and safety reasons. And finally, in football, signing centre-forwards will be on the agenda for Preston North End in this summer's opening transfer window, with manager Paul Heckingbottom already hinting he would like to sign at least three players to join the team. If you have a story for us, get involved at beat103.co.uk.
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0: I'm Piper, and I am one of the pupils at Moorpark High School. 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

0: I'm Amanda, and I am one of the pupils at Moorpark High School. We are really excited as we prepare for our weekly show starting next Monday afternoon from 3 p.m. See you then.
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1: Plans to convert a former taxi office in Longridge into a children's role play centre have been approved. The council gave the green light to change the rear of the building in Berry Lane after the plans were submitted by Little Longridge Role Play Town. Funds raised at a memorial service celebrating the life of Sharrow Green Maternity Unit consultant Ian Wilson Mason have been gifted to charity Baby Beat to fund equipment to better monitor the unit's mums-to-be and their unborn babies. A charity has announced it's permanently closed its branch in Kirkham. Children's charity Barnardo's, which has more than 600 shops across the UK, is vacating the store in Flag Market Square after failing to agree a new lease with its landlords. A city centre pub was forced to temporarily close its doors. The Bear's Paw on Church Street, which usually opens at 10 a.m. each day, had to stay closed at the weekend for health and safety reasons. And finally, in football, signing centre-forwards will be on the agenda for Preston North End in this summer's opening transfer window, with manager Paul Heckingbottom already hinting he would like to sign at least three players to join the team. If you have a story for us, get involved at beat103.co.uk.
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0: I'm Amanda, and I am one of the pupils at Moorpark High School. 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

0: I'm Piper, and I am one of the pupils at Moorpark High School. We are really excited as we prepare for our weekly show starting next Monday afternoon from 3 p.m. See you then.
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1: Plans to convert a former taxi office in Longridge into a children's role-play centre have been approved. The council gave the green light to change the rear of the building in Berry Lane after the plans were submitted by Little Longridge Role Play Town. Funds raised at a memorial service celebrating the life of Sharrow Green Maternity Unit consultant Ian Wilson-Mason have been gifted to charity Baby Beat to fund equipment to better monitor the unit's mums-to-be and their unborn babies. A charity has announced it's permanently closed its branch in Kirkham. Children's charity Barnardo's, which has more than 600 shops across the UK, is vacating the store in Flag Market Square after failing to agree a new lease with its landlords. A city centre pub was forced to temporarily close its doors. The Bearsport on Church Street, which usually opens at 10 a.m. each day, had to stay closed at the weekend for health and safety reasons. And finally, in football, signing centre-forwards will be on the agenda for Preston North End in this summer's opening transfer window, with manager Paul Heckingbottom already hinting he would like to sign at least three players to join the team. If you have a story for us, get involved at beat103.co.uk.
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0: Hi, I'm Amanda, and I am one of the pupils at Moorpark High School. We are really excited as we prepare for our weekly show starting next Monday afternoon from 3 p.m. See you then.
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1: Plans to convert a former taxi office in Longridge into a children's role-play centre have been approved. The council gave the green light to change the rear of the building in Berry Lane after the plans were submitted by Little Longridge Role-Play Town. Funds raised at a memorial service celebrating the life of Sharrow Green Maternity Unit consultant Ian Wilson Mason have been gifted to charity Baby Beat to fund equipment to better monitor the unit's mums-to-be and their unborn babies. A charity has announced it's permanently closed its branch in Kirkham. Children's charity Barnardo's, which has more than 600 shops across the UK, is vacating the store in Flag Market Square after failing to agree a new lease with its landlords. A city centre pub was forced to temporarily close its doors. The Bearsport on Church Street, which usually opens at 10 a.m. each day, had to stay closed at the weekend for health and safety reasons. And finally, in football, signing centre-forwards will be on the agenda for Preston North End in this summer's opening transfer window, with manager Paul Heckingbottom already hinting he would like to sign at least three players to join the team. If you have a story for us, get involved at beat103.co.uk.
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1: Plans to convert a former taxi office in Longridge into a children's role play centre have been approved. The council gave the green light to change the rear of the building in Berry Lane after the plans were submitted by Little Longridge Role Play Town. Funds raised at a memorial service celebrating the life of Sharrow Green Maternity Unit consultant Ian Wilson Mason have been gifted to charity Baby Beat to fund equipment to better monitor the unit's mums-to-be and their unborn babies. A charity has announced it's permanently closed its branch in Kirkham. Children's charity Barnardo's, which has more than 600 shops across the UK, is vacating the store in Flag Market Square after failing to agree a new lease with its landlords. A city centre pub was forced to temporarily close its doors. The Bearsport on Church Street, which usually opens at 10 a.m. each day, had to stay closed at the weekend for health and safety reasons. And finally, in football, signing centre-forwards will be on the agenda for Preston North End in this summer's opening transfer window, with manager Paul Heckingbottom already hinting he would like to sign at least three players to join the team. If you have a story for us, get involved at beat103.co.uk.
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Here we go, the weekend is on. This is Simon Marshall, and I've got anthems, old school, and the best in brand new dance music all here, ready to play for you to provide the perfect soundtrack to your weekend. On the way, Endor, William Orbit, and this is DK

Well, when it comes to collabs, I don't think they get much bigger than that, do they? Swedish House Mafia and The Weeknd, they're teaming up for a new track called Moth to a Flame. I've got that banger from Ewan McVicar called Tell Me Something Good playing for you. And also Karen Harding after Mike Magoo outlines.

This was a Weekend Anthems hit prediction last week. What a tune from Sub X. Doing What You Do To Me on Positiva. Hello, this is Simon Marshall. I'm going to stick on Shouse. Love Tonight, the David Guetta remix, which just is one of my favourite tracks of 2021. What would be your favourite track of the year so far? There's been so many cool ones released this year. Coming up for you, I've got that great track from Cream called What You've Done To Me. Noizu, and we'll pump it up with Endor first. Let's do this from William Orbit, Ferry Corsten on the remix of Barber's Adagio for Strings. This is Weekend Anthems.

All about my weekend anthems. This is Simon Marshall playing the best in brand new dance music, old school and throwbacks. Ilias and Barry Entos, If You Really Love Somebody, plays after this from Endor. It's Pump It Up, weekend anthems. Don't you know?

One of my favourites of the year, Elias and Barrientos, If You Really Love Somebody, here on Weekend Anthems, where Karen Harding is my special guest in the next hour here on Weekend Anthems.

0: Love this. Lost Frequencies and Callum Scott. Where are you now? Wrapping up another hour of Weekend Anthems. Stick around. I've got a very special guest on Zoom coming up for you next. And loads of great tunes from New Hype, Jonah Sue and Tom Craft on the way for you.
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0: And I've got plenty of bangers lined up and ready to play from Tina Moore, Junior Jack and Disciples, and my special guest this hour, who's here to talk about her brand new EP called Sweet Vibrations, is the lovely Karen Harding. She'll be here in around about 15 minutes' time. Right, let's kick off with Tom Craft, Loneliness.

0: Great to have brand new music on Weekend Anthems from Ben Hensley. Follow up to BB Musica that was out in the summer. That is Love, Peace and Harmony here on Weekend Anthems, where Disciples and New Hype play for you very soon. Right, let's get my special guest on. She's on Zoom. It's the lovely Karen Harding. Hello.
1: Hi, how are you doing?
0: I'm all right, thank you. So debut single in 2014 was top 10, called Say Something. I'm not sure if people realise that you were actually on X Factor. What was that like?
1: Yeah, it was an eye-opening experience, to be honest. It showed me that there's a lot of amazing vocalists and singers, talent, that are in the UK. Because, you know, you're in this... I was living in Durham at the time. And you're in this little bubble where, like, you know the singers in the area or whatever. And then I went out to do that and I was like, whoa, there are so many amazing singers. And I think one thing it did do for me was, like, I learned to just be the way that I want to be. Like, I shouldn't try and, like, be somebody else. And it's funny because I actually had Say Something recorded and finished before I went on that TV show. I'd actually recorded it with M&EK like maybe a year beforehand. So I had it on like the hard drive and it was just sat there because I didn't know what to do with it. Like I was like, what do I do? Do I just send it to like a record label? I mean, you know, you just think, how am I going to get noticed? And so I tried the show thinking maybe it could be one of the songs off of there, but they didn't know that I had that song. So these things, like, it's hard work. Like, you're there all day, you get up at 8 o'clock in the morning, you do your singing, like, what, 1 minute of it, and then like you've got to be ready, so you're just sitting waiting around. It is a hard work entering these TV shows, and like, my hat's off to everyone who've been successful from that show, whether it be Ella Henderson or whether it be Laura White or you know, even Jedward Rylan, all those. Yeah. Like, you know, you have to like sit back and think, you know what, it's because you graft so hard that you're doing so well. It's like, not okay, yes, you got to have the platform with the X Factor, but you have to graft. And like, all of those people have grafted, and now look at them now. Weekend Anthems.

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0: getting you fired up for the weekend. This is Simon Marshall here on Weekend Anthems with an absolute belter from New Height called Love Again. Hello, it's Simon here, and I've got Karen Harding with me on Zoom this week.
1: Hello.
0: Hello. We'll get into talking about your new EP soon. First of all, let's talk about your cover versions of songs. You like doing these, and there was one particular artist that you covered just recently, and the original artist heard it and then tweeted you to say how much they loved it. Who was that then?
1: That was Roxette, and that was their song, It Must Have Been Love, which, yeah, like, I released that ages ago, just, you know, just a little bit here, I wanted to listen to it. And then, yeah, Love Island picked it up, and I think it was on the show for about 20 seconds, 30 seconds, and it was like trending on Shazam, just hit top 40 on iTunes. Like, it just went mad, and I really wasn't expecting it. And then when Roxette messaged out, I was like, whoa, that's like big talk, that coming from, I think his name's Per. Just amazing. Like, I was absolutely buzzing. Weekend Anthems.

0: The filthy bass line on that, Craig David, Big Nasty, when the bass line drops. This is Weekend Anthems. I'm Simon Marshall. My special guest this week is Karen Harding. Hello.
1: Hello.
0: So, come on, tell us all about the new EP, Sweet Vibrations.
1: So, the EP has a mix of stuff that's already been released. So, it has Undo My Heart to begin with. It has Rely On There and Morning. Those are, like, collaborations that I've brought out, like, the past couple of years. So, I wanted to put those on there, as well as, like, a few new ones, too. And, they've been, like, all of the songs have been like a work in progress for a long time, and they've just basically needed finished off and chosen to be on the EP. I have so many songs and so much material, it was quite difficult to choose, but we kind of settled on the ones that we've got out there at the minute, which is Deeper, Sweet Vibrations, the title, and Love Crazy. And I wanted to put something a little bit different on there as well, so hence why I put Love Crazy on, because it was an R&B kind of disco 80s vibe, which I just wanted people to have like a little bit of a rest from like the 124 BPM. And it's out now, and I feel like, you know, it's just so like out up in the clouds. I don't really know what's going on. I don't really know what I'm doing with it. It's just, I guess, as when you release music now, you just have to just put it out and see how it goes, and just see how people react to it. And to be honest, I'm just grateful that it's had a few listens on Spotify so far. It's had a lot of radio support, which has just been incredible. So just grateful that the support is there. Weekend Anthems. Baby, got

0: That is such an awesome throwback from Junior Jack. It's My Feeling here on Weekend Anthems. Tiësto and Killfake Money playing for you very soon. And it's nearly time to say goodbye to my special guest, Karen Harding, who's been on Zoom with me over the last hour or so. And I'm going to play your new song with Sammy Porter, Celebrate, which I believe the chorus for Celebrate was inspired by a box of Celebrations. Is this right?
1: Yes. Yeah.
0: Were you just like all sitting there eating them?
1: I mean, I wish I was. I think it might have been empty. No, it was actually sat on the windowsill, and I was writing it with three amazing artists, songwriters, Rob Harvey, Lewis Thompson, and Charlotte Hanen. And we'd actually written the Shane Codd single the day before at Rob's house. And Shane Codd, Always On My Mind. So I wrote that with the team. We had the first day. We were all buzzing. We all went to bed, came back the next day, and all of us were really groggy. And we were like, why can't we write anything? Like, we came up with like four or five different ideas. Like, oh, nothing's sticking here. And I remember like standing, looking out the window and seeing this box of Celebrations. And I was like, oh, I'd really like to call a song Celebrate or Celebrations. Just because it's like a universal meaning. And that's what I really love about this song, is that

0: too lovey-dovey or anything like that. It's literally, I just want to celebrate it with you, like, just this... just life, just, you know, these experiences that we go through, and I really wanted to put that in a song. So I was like, guys, what about, like, I just wanna celebrate. It was in a different kind of vibe at the time. It was more funky, but and everyone was like, whoa, yeah, that's perfect. So yeah, that kind of was how the chorus came about. And and Sammy just smashed it out the park as well. I mean, these things sometimes can be sat forever and you're thinking, oh, there's nobody like it. But I feel like with this one, Sammy just knew exactly what it needed and gave it some love.
1: Karen, it's been a pleasure to talk to you. Thank you so much for your time. Let's get this tune on. It's Sammy Porter and Karen Hunt.

0: Tiesto, Kelfake, Money, wrapping up Weekend Anthems. 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
4: Plans to convert a former taxi office in Longridge into a children's role play centre have been approved. The council gave the green light to change the rear of the building in Berry Lane after the plans were submitted by Little Longridge Role Play Town. Funds raised at a memorial service celebrating the life of Sharrow Green Maternity Unit consultant Ian Wilson Mason have been gifted to charity Baby Beat to fund equipment to better monitor the unit's mums-to-be and their unborn babies. A charity has announced it's permanently closed its branch in Kirkham. Children's charity Barnardo's, which has more than 600 shops across the UK, is vacating the store in Flag Market Square after failing to agree a new lease with its landlords. A city centre pub was forced to temporarily close its doors. The Bear's Paw on Church Street, which usually opens at 10 a.m. each day, had to stay closed at the weekend for health and safety reasons. And finally, in football, signing centre-forwards will be on the agenda for Preston North End in this summer's opening transfer window, with manager Paul Heckingbottom already hinting he would like to sign at least three players to join the team. If you have a story for us, get involved at beat103.co.uk.
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0: We are playing the hits on Beat 103. It is Thursday afternoon. My name is LJ. Thank you very much indeed for getting us on. I am not normally here at this time of the afternoon, but because I am, I have got the kids from Moor Park High School here in Preston. A very good afternoon to you guys. It is really nice to have you here in the studio. The reason why these guys are here with me today is because they're on the radio this coming Monday. And I just thought I'd get him in for a bit of a chat, okay? But first, let's introduce you to all the guys from Moor Park. Hello, what's your name?
1: Isaac.
2: Hello, I'm Aaron.
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5: Hi, I'm Renesmee.
6: And I'm Lookfree.
0: Thank you very much indeed. Right, these are the guys who are going to be taking over the airwave this coming Monday between 3 p.m. and 4, and I'm so excited to know this. Right, I'm going to ask you a few questions, guys. Okay, question number one I'm going to ask you, and you're Lookpreet.
6: Correct.
0: Lovely name. Right, you have got an opportunity to come on to Beat 103. What was it like when you first heard that you was getting the opportunity to do your own show on Beat 103?
6: Well, when I heard I was going to come on Beat 103, honestly, it was both nerve-wracking and exciting. However, I am really glad I'm doing it now. I was for sure nervous because I knew potentially my voice could be heard by the whole of Lancashire. I am happy to do it so I can develop my confidence.
0: Absolutely fantastic. And I know you've got confidence because I can hear it. Anyway, right, let's have a look. So then, you're on the radio this coming Monday. Who came up with the ideas and topics for the show?
5: We all chipped in on the ideas and as a team effort, doing the research based on like events on going on in Preston, things we're interested in, things we've experienced, you know, like things that happen in school generally, like a daily school life.
0: You know what, I'm really excited to have you guys on board because, you know, this is a time to give you guys opportunities. You may never get an opportunity again to come on a radio station and perform your own show. How cool is that?
5: Very.
0: Absolutely right. We'll play a song and then we'll come back with a few more questions, all right?

0: Well, Thursday afternoon on B103, it is LJ. Like I mentioned earlier on, I'm not normally here. I'm only here between 4 and 7, Monday to Friday. But because we've got a special group of people in the studio this afternoon, the guys from Moor Park High School are going to be performing their own show this coming Monday between 3 p.m. and 4. Right. Let's have a bit of a chat with Amanda. Has anybody, do you know, in your school wanted to do media?
1: Sometimes I imagine myself speaking on radio or on TV, and I thought that this would be a great chance to boost my confidence, and I also think that this would give me experience on speaking to a crowd.
0: Absolutely fantastic. Right, we need to speak with the lady who is putting all this together. Mrs. Lamb, a very good afternoon to you.
2: Good afternoon, LJ.
0: Oh, there you go. Right, and finally, let's just ask, what will this do for the pupils at Moor Park High School getting involved with their own weekly programme on Beat 103?
2: Well, we were really grateful to be invited to be part of this because it's a fantastic opportunity for all the students to take part in this project. And we're starting with Year 8, but we'll be expanding it to other year groups quite soon. It really does build the chance for them to build all their skills, to be creators, to be researchers, to be writers, to be presenters, and to extend all those creative skills. And it gives them the opportunity to show off not only their school, but their local community, and to show how proud they are of what goes on there.
0: So you was excited when I got involved with you and said this is an opportunity you shouldn't be missing.
2: Absolutely, and I think it's something that the kids will remember for a very long time.
0: Absolutely. What about the lady behind me? Come on, get on the mic.
2: Miss Mars is hiding over there. Come on, Miss Mars.
0: Come on. So, Miss Mars, what is your job going to be?
3: I'm helping the students with organising the script. So it's kind of like a newsroom in Room 5 at Moor Park on a Wednesday afternoon when everyone comes with their scripts and we develop them together, look for ideas, research, and sort of share and exchange.
0: And was you excited when you heard about Beat 103 maybe getting involved with Moor Park?
3: Very much so. It's a great opportunity for the students in the school.
0: Oh, fantastic. Right then, kids, pupils, where are you? Come on. Tell all the listeners when your show is going to broadcast on Beat 103.
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1: Plans to convert a former taxi office in Longridge into a children's role-play centre have been approved. The council gave the green light to change the rear of the building in Berry Lane after the plans were submitted by Little Longridge Role Play Town. Funds raised at a memorial service celebrating the life of Sharrow Green Maternity Unit consultant Ian Wilson Mason have been gifted to charity Baby Beat to fund equipment to better monitor the unit's mums-to-be and their unborn babies. A charity has announced it's permanently closed its branch in Kirkham. Children's charity Barnardo's, which has more than 600 shops across the UK, is vacating the store in Flag Market Square after failing to agree a new lease with its landlords. A city centre pub was forced to temporarily close its doors. The Bearsport on Church Street, which usually opens at 10 a.m. each day, had to stay closed at the weekend for health and safety reasons. And finally, in football, signing centre-forwards will be on the agenda for Preston North End in this summer's opening transfer window, with manager Paul Heckingbottom already hinting he would like to sign at least three players to join the team. If you have a story for us, get involved at beat103.co.uk.
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3: Well, a very good afternoon across central Lancashire and South Ribble right now. Your high is in Ford. Is around 17 degrees. Moving into the weekend, Friday 23 degrees, Saturday 20, and if you're ready for a cool suntan just like mine, Sunday hot day 24.
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3: 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Next week's hottest day will be on Monday. It's going to hit around 31 degrees. So get your suntan lotion out, get ready to rumble.
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1: Here we go again.

All about the music for your Thursday afternoon. It's 12 minutes past four. You know what happens on a Thursday. It's all about playing them old school anthems, songs that you might not have heard in absolutely ages. It's Throwback Thursday. Anyway, welcome. Nice to have you come by. My name is LJ, your friendly host on your radio between now and 7 o'clock, just playing the tunes. And between now and 7, I've got you the latest traffic and travel coming up at around 20 past 4 this afternoon. I've got you a double play at 4:30, two songs back to back from the same artist. I've got a What's On Guide at 10 to 5 today, which includes the Caribbean Carnival, which takes place this coming weekend. I've got you a 5 at 5, 5 big songs back to back without me waffling on. And then I've got you an old school anthem, a cracker, at around 5:30 this afternoon. And some really cool tunes, trust me, including this. Throwback Thursday, Love Shy, turn it up.

Operator.

0: We like that funky operator, don't we? We love his music. We are Beat 103, Thursday afternoon. It's the big drive home with me. And did you hear the pupils from Moor Park High School earlier on this afternoon? They're going to be doing the show this coming Monday between 3 p.m. and 4. And some of them pupils, absolutely bonkers. Trust me, absolutely mad. But I can tell you, they are awesome, and I can't wait for them to perform this coming Monday, Bank Holiday Monday, between 3 p.m. and 4. You can check them out. Do it. They're brilliant. Right, don't go anywhere. I'm going to check out the roads in a second.
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0: Nothing at all to report on the motorways. The roads across the region getting a little bit busy at 24 minutes past three, including Ringway between the North Road traffic lights and the Church Street traffic lights. North Road heading up towards Garstang Road, that is kind of slow moving as well. New Hall Lane between Skevington Road and Blackpool Road, that is with the junction of Ribbleton Avenue. And finally, for now, it is still busy, and it always is at this time, down towards London Road, down to Walton Liddell, passing the Yew Tree Public House. There is temporary traffic lights down there as well, which is making a bit of a nuisance on the roads.
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0: I am playing all their big tunes on Beat 103 for your Thursday afternoon. It's Throwback Thursday. A couple of old school anthems on the way in a bit. And if you do fancy getting involved, studio at beat103.co.uk. I would love to hear from you. Right, it's just gone 4:30, which means I am going to play you two songs that I haven't played back-to-back ever. So I'm going to play these, all right? Never played these two back-to-back ever, so I'm going to play them right now. On
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0: Aye. Smooth as you like. I'm even clicking my fingers, man. Tune him up. Been around the world on beat. Here we go.

0: Good on your Thursday afternoon. It's a bigger drive home with LJ. How you doing? I do hope you're all right. And looking forward to the bank holiday weekend. Preston Caribbean Carnival taking place Saturday and Sunday. All the details on the way. And around 10 to 5 today. In the meantime, there you go. Concluding the double play. I was going to say the 5 at 5 then. DJ Jazzy D. And the Groove Master, I Love You. And before that, Living in Around the World. We'll check out the roads in seconds.
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0: Nothing at all to report on the motorways, but I can tell you later on this afternoon it's going to get a little bit busy, especially people going up towards the Lake District. Garstang Road, busy between St Vincent's Road and Watling Street Road. That is with the junction of Garstang Road and Lytham Road. Strand Road is getting a bit busy, so is Watery Lane. Newhall Lane, always busy at this time. And if you're going down towards Watlingdale, it is slow moving because there is temporary traffic lights near to the Yew Tree Public House. On Penwith Way, moving down to Flensburg Way and Farrington Road in Lostercall. Again, that is busy. Ringway busy both ways. And I can see it is kind of slow moving on Blackpool Road. This is near to the Detail Retail Shopping Park across from Preston Fire Station. All a little busy.
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0: Thursday afternoon, bigger drive home. I have got you another hour, another couple of hours actually, of some cool new music. Don't go anywhere, right?
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2: Plans to convert a former taxi office in Longridge into a children's role play centre have been approved. The council gave the green light to change the rear of the building in Berry Lane after the plans were submitted by Little Longridge Role Play Town. Funds raised at a memorial service celebrating the life of Sharrow Green Maternity Unit consultant Ian Wilson Mason have been gifted to charity Baby Beat to fund equipment to better monitor the unit's mums-to-be and their unborn babies. A charity has announced it's permanently closed its branch in Kirkham. Children's charity Bernardo's, which has more than 600 shops across the UK, is vacating the store in Flag Market Square after failing to agree a new lease with its landlords. A city centre pub was forced to temporarily close its doors. The Bears Pub on Church Street, which usually opens at 10 a.m. each day, had to stay closed at the weekend for health and safety reasons. And finally, in football, signing centre-forwards will be on the agenda for Preston North End in this summer's opening transfer window, with manager Paul Heckingbottom already hinting he would like to sign at least three players to join the team. If you have a story for us, get involved at beat103.co.uk.
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0: I can tell you are looking for some really good news from me, and I can tell you, I can reveal on Tuesday of next week and Wednesday and Thursday, your highs across some parts of Lancashire are going to be hitting 31, 32 and 32 on Thursday, a week today. And the weekend, 19 on Saturday and 23 on Sunday. But next week, Tuesday, Wednesday and 30 in their 30s. 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
0: Just thinking about getting into the 30 degrees next week. I'm getting hot flushes. Oh, anyway, I'll see you back in a bit. I'm going to have a cup of tea and cool down. We've got the 5 at 5. Enjoy.
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0: and Back to Summer on V103. Loving that. Oh. Can I just say I love you all? There you go. Brilliant music. Still to play in the next hour and 40 minutes. I have got some brilliant new music to play. And I'm going to check out the roads in a bit. And I've got a couple of birthday shout-outs to do as well. So if you're having a birthday today, I might just be surprising you with a shout-out on Beat 103. Stay there.
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0: I can tell you delays of 3 minutes and delays easing on the M6 southbound between Junction 31 on the A59, Preston New Road, that is up towards Salisbury. At the moment, average speed around 25 miles an hour. I did mention a couple of weeks ago about St Mary's Street. If you're getting onto Newhall Lane and trying to come up towards Ribbleton Lane or vice versa, if you're trying to get from Ribbleton Lane onto Newhall Lane, it's closed. There is electricity works happening, so it's not going to be open for the next few weeks, even months maybe. Strand Road is a little bit slow moving. In Penwitham, Cop Lane, really, really slow, to be fair. North Road, Garstang Road, this is with the junction of St Vincent's Road, both ways coming up towards Watley Street Road and Lytham Road. And if you're heading in the opposite direction towards Sherald Green Lane and Blackwell Lane, very, very slow. Ringway, both ways, busy from the North Road. Traffic lights right down towards London Way, passing London Road and Queen Street. And talking about Queen Street, if you're trying to get onto London Road, heading onto Ringway near to Costa Coffee and Greggs, it is very, very busy. And finally for now, busy still up towards Blackpool Road, the Deepdale Retail Park, very busy both ways.
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I am dribbling. Do you know why? Because I've got an absolute corker of an old school anthem to play with a beer. In the meantime, happy birthday to Michaela Lawrence from Fulwood. Happy 30th from Paul, Danny, Layla, Mum and Dad, and Doggy Pookie. Pookie, where have you got that name from? Anyway, happy birthday, Michaela. Hope you have a fantastic day and have a fantastic holiday weekend. In the meantime, turn this up. An absolute awesome tune. I did say earlier on I would play this in its entirety. I've already played it once today, but because it's that good, I'm going to play it again. Jam on it, boy! Old school anthems.

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Love Shy. More music radio. My name is LJ on the radio between now and seven. It's 5:35 right now across the UK. All about the tunes.

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I call it housework, cause it's light work. 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

0: 20 to 6 right now across the UK. My name is LJ. It's really nice for you to turn me on this afternoon. 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Keep it beat. And then I'm going to play you, yeah, Dizzy Rascal, See You Dance on Beat.
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0: I can tell you right now it's really busy on Blackpool Road, near to the Deepdale Retail Shopping Park, passing Miller Road and heading up towards Newhall Lane, near to the Hesketh Arms Public House. Busy, busy on Strand Road as it always is at this time. And really slow moving on Pemberley Way due to roadworks, and heading on to Farrington Road, all a little slow. London Road going down towards the Capital Centre and Watlandale, again very busy. Busy on Ringway both ways, going down towards Corporation Street and passing Friargate. North Road busy, heading down towards Garstang Road and St George's Road, that is with the junction of Garstang Road and Aqueduct Street. And finally for now, on Garstang Road up towards the hospital, that's Blackwell Lane and Sherwood Green Lane, very slow at the moment. That's it. I'll update you again in a little while.
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Tuesday and Wednesday between 7 and 8. This is exactly what we do, music just like this, old school R&B and a bit of reggae as well, yeah? Next Monday is your next serving of 60 minutes of old school R&B and some reggae on Beat 103. It is me on the radio. It's 10 to... Sorry. 10 to 6.

0: I've been talking to my friend Bob from around the corner. He works in a shop on Church Street. And he was listening yesterday. He said, LJ, you know what? I was listening to your show yesterday. I don't normally listen to that music. I said, what do you mean by that? He says, that black music you play. I said, no, mate, it's not black music. I can tell you now, it's not black music. He says, it was. I said, no, it's not. Anyway, whatever he was thinking, he was wrong. We do play black music on this radio station, especially Monday, Tuesday and Wednesday between 7 and 8. If you like your old school R&B, that's exactly what we do.
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1: Plans to convert a former taxi office in Longridge into a children's role-play centre have been approved. The council gave the green light to change the rear of the building in Berry Lane after the plans were submitted by Little Longridge Role Play Town. Funds raised at a memorial service celebrating the life of Sharrow Green Maternity Unit consultant Ian Wilson Mason have been gifted to charity Baby Beat to fund equipment to better monitor the unit's mums-to-be and their unborn babies. A charity has announced it's permanently closed its branch in Kirkham. Children's charity Barnardo's, which has more than 600 shops across the UK, is vacating the store in Flag Market Square after failing to agree a new lease with its landlords. A city centre pub was forced to temporarily close its doors. The Bearsport on Church Street, which usually opens at 10 a.m. each day, had to stay closed at the weekend for health and safety reasons. And finally, in football, signing centre-forwards will be on the agenda for Preston North End in this summer's opening transfer window, with manager Paul Heckingbottom already hinting he would like to sign at least three players to join the team. If you have a story for us, get involved at beat103.co.uk.
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2: I've got a story. We need more than three forwards at North End. 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Anyway, across the region right now, your highs. 16 degrees, which is kind of cool, isn't it? Moving into the weekend, your highs peaking around 23 to 24 in some parts of Lancashire.
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right now.

Belters Only and Seamus D with My Love on Beat 103. Nice to have your company. Thank you very much indeed for getting us on today. Really much appreciate your time and effort and your ears. For your Thursday, the weekend is just around the corner. And I can tell you, on Saturday, we've got a cracking mix, an absolute fantastic mix from Karen Harding. She does a few mixes for us this weekend because it's bank holiday. I'm going to treat you to an hour of Karen Harding between 7 and 8 this coming Saturday.

0: It's all about the tunes we are playing on Beat 103 for your Thursday. I am here on the radio for the next 40. Between 7 and 8 tonight, 60 minutes of some cool dance. As Pete Dong would say, dance music. We'll check out the Rosedale next.
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0: No problems on the motorways, the roads across the region getting a little bit busy, including, I mentioned this earlier, on Penwitham Way down towards Farrington Road, a little bit slow. Still busy on Blackpool Road, near to the Deepdale Retail Shopping Park, Strand Road, Watery Lane, London Road and New Wall Lane. Still have traffic on there.
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0: 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That is Roger Sanchez. Come my way, man. 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
0: 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All I've got to say is between now and 7, I'm just going to keep playing the hits on Beat 103.
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Let's get down.

0: That's me done and dusted for another day. I'm going to be back on the radio for your Bank Holiday Friday. Enjoy the rest of your Thursday between 7 and 8 tonight. I have got you an absolute fantastic house mix.
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2: Let's get into another hour of my Weekend Anthems. Hi, I'm Simon, and maybe you're just pouring a drink and getting ready to go out, or you're in the car somewhere enjoying the tunes, or you're just enjoying the weekend off and you love your dance music. You're in the right place for some absolute bangers. Gorgon City coming up for you, some Plummet with Damaged, and this is M22 White Lies on Weekend Anthems.
3: So,

Weekend Anthems plays Philip George, Wish You Were Mine, and Shane Codd, Rather Be Alone. It's Simon soundtracking your weekend with some of the best in old school and throwbacks. And checking on some new tunes for you as well very soon from Paul Wolford and Pesto, and also James Hype. And in about 15 minutes, I'm going to drop a massive noughties trance throwback that features a very famous Welsh singer-songwriter who apparently has just opened up her house to 20 new music students. All right, let's continue now with this from Plummet.

Elton John, Dua Lipa, Cold Heart here on Weekend Anthems. Hi, if you're currently celebrating an anniversary or maybe a birthday, or you're just having some chill out time this weekend, it's good to have you on board. I'm Simon, this is Weekend Anthems, where I've got a 90s throwback coming up from K-Class, Rhythms of Mystery. That'll play here in around about 15 minutes or so. And here's that trance throwback from the noughties that I was talking about by Jürgen Vries, featuring Charlotte Church, who's just opened up her house to 20 students, and she's the music teacher. This is Brave New World.

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everything. 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